0: Pluralidad de sonidos.
1: Me depend the attack fish, I can rock the flock around the clock non-stop as I would tell ya.

0: She's such a little DJ, get that quick, my street, but not the freeway. Turn that chick to make a little leeway. Beat that nick, but not the way that we play. Dogtown,
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1: Extreme ways back again. Extreme places I didn't know. 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

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Sometimes I feel like throw my hands up in the air. I know I can count on you.

0: Suma Radio Zimapán.
1: Are you drunk enough? 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